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0: I understand that when nature calls, you kind of got to answer.
1: Sure.
0: I do think if you're an adult without any sort of a medical condition that and you work in people's homes, you should be a little more respectful of like
1: time it out. Yeah,
0: your bowel movements, sure. But especially if you're a plumber. This happened to me about a month ago. I had a plumber come over to fix one of my toilets, and I said that like I'm the wealthiest man in the
1: world. Right.
0: One of my thrones.
2: One of my many toilets.
0: I have two. But in the process of fixing one, he utilized the other.
1: Yeah. Uh-huh.
0: And
1: that was a no-no for you.
0: I was home, and like obviously that was the only toilet I could use. So when I walked in there, I was like, oh, he's been in here.
1: He's stopping you from doing your thing.
0: No, he stopped me in my tracks because I walked into that bathroom, and I was like, it's fragrant.
1: It's a lingering scent.
0: Like, I have spray. Yeah. Just utilize it.
1: Oh, well, did he know that? Like, is the spray like...
0: Not the point, Jordan. Okay. The point is, he was there for like 40 minutes. You're telling me you couldn't time it a little bit better? Oh, whatever. I just thought it was funny.
2: You said, go use the gas station.
1: Yeah.
0: Kind
1: of. I will say that if I'm in your part of the woods, Eric, and let's say I'm at a restaurant and I have to go to the bathroom, I will opt to go to your bathroom. It's so nice. It's just such a nice bathroom. Right. You keep it well kept. All right. So I get it.
0: So this happened again then. Whatever. Plumber went off. I was like, okay. And then the other day, they had to come do like a heating, cooling, spring cleanup thing.
1: Okay. Yeah.
0: And I wasn't home. So I just said, hey, I'll leave my door unlocked. Right. My spares are in this lockbox, you know.
1: Come on in.
0: Yeah. They're like changing the air filter. They're checking levels. Okay. Like that. Nothing big. I come home to a floater.
1: They didn't flush.
0: They didn't flush.
2: Okay, that's pretty bad.
0: And I don't know if they didn't flush or if offender number one didn't. He clogged up the toilet in the first place, so maybe it's not flushing great. But okay. That seems absurd. Hang on, this guy was in my home. Yeah. Supposed to only be there unsupervised, by the way, for like 10 minutes.
2: No, sure. Yeah, he used your home as the bathroom.
0: Now I'm wondering, like, how long was he there? So I have a Ring camera, not inside my place, but like at the main door.
1: Right.
0: He was there for an hour and 15 minutes. And
2: really?
0: I know that this heating cooling checkup is like a 10-minute thing.
1: Yeah.
0: So he just turned my place into his full rest stop.
1: His shrine.
2: Yeah, I mean, that's kind of...
1: Okay. Well,
2: that's a little off-putting. I would say.
0: I came home in that time, and he was just poo-pooing.
1: Yeah. Uh-huh.
2: Listen, if you got a potty, you got a potty.
0: No,
2: I get it. That's okay.
0: I feel like there's a time and place, and when you're doing home visits, they're not home, that's not like okay.
1: I'm victim blaming here. I think you got too attractive of a bathroom.
0: It's my problem.
1: It's your fault. The common denominator here is this is a ready and ample toilet.
0: I got that triple ply.
1: Exactly. You know, you got too many things that are making this bathroom nice. So I have to go to the bathroom in here now. Not even if I really gotta go. I just want the experience.
0: Okay.
1: So maybe work on
0: make it more like a gas station.
1: Yeah. Bring it down some, Eric.
0: Some grease to the floor.
1: Yes.
0: Okay. I don't know. It's striking me weird. Am I being odd about this? Let me know. XYZ content on Instagram. If someone's coming over your house to fix something and they don't ask or you're not home, should they be able to like just really take their leisure time in your bathroom? You deserve a break, you know, to get away from it all.
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0: Say it.
2: Jamaica.
0: Yeah, Audrey. Jamaica. It's beaches, it's mountains, lively, yet laid back. 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
1: 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I'm loving this spring weather, finally. But we could send you where the weather's always beautiful. 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And if you want to see Ed Sheeran, we'll play Ed Wordplay. 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

0: Hey, it's Eddie V on the 967. I'm loving this spring weather, finally. But we could send you where the weather's always beautiful. Your ticket to paradise. We'll start out with keywords again Tuesday morning that could send you to Cancun for 5 nights. And if you want to see Ed Sheeran, we'll play Ed Wordplay. Tuesday is National Odometer Day, so we'll see what kind of mileage we can get out of that. 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
1: Yeah, this album is dedicated to all the teachers that told me I never amount to nothing. 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

0: 'Cause I gotta have faith.
1: I find this very cool and a awesome awesome sign of mutual respect for one's a career.
2: Yeah.
1: Jimmy Kimmel said that he will not be airing a new episode. He's opting to put up a rerun. He probably wouldn't even do that if he wasn't contractually required.
3: Sure.
1: Of his show for Colbert's final show.
2: Yeah. So cool. Stephen Colbert's final show is on Thursday, May 21st. On CBS, Jimmy Kimmel will not be airing his show. He did the same thing back in 2015 with Letterman.
3: Mm-hmm. Oh, nice. Okay.
2: Because he was just like a big role model for him. But it's kind of cool because Stephen Colbert is just kind of like a peer to him.
3: Yeah.
2: Too.
3: Yeah.
2: So yeah, that's going to be gone. All eyes on Stephen Colbert. Don't go to Jimmy Kimmel because he won't be there.
1: Yeah. Well, yeah. It's just, I mean, there's been a lot of controversy around Colbert leaving. Yeah. CBS canceled his show, even though his show was doing great in the ratings.
2: Yes. Yeah.
1: There's a lot of
3: Some people are upset
1: that it was because of a certain administration that didn't love his show and whatever it may be. But yeah, it's coming to an end. He's going on to his next chapter regardless. He seems to be in good spirits. And it's very cool for, again, the mutual sign of respect here. Jimmy Kimmel, Stephen Colbert, Fallon, all those guys are friends. They were all on a podcast together during COVID where they're talking, or not during COVID, it was during the writer's strike.
3: Yes.
2: Yeah.
1: They were talking about like their different experiences in late night. So I think it's really cool that we're kind of past late night wars.
3: Right.
2: Yeah.
1: Instead, it's like, hey, let's prop up our counterparts.
2: For sure.
3: Homies, for sure.
1: So. Last episode of Stephen Colbert, The Late Show, next Thursday, May 21st, and Kimmel will be rerunning a show. So watch Colbert, not Kimmel.
3: Yes.
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1: Sing it.
2: Jamaica.
1: Yeah, Audrey. Jamaica. It's beaches, it's mountains, lively, yet laid back. 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

0: was born in the suburbs. 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
1: Dirty South. Can y'all really feel me? Fellas. East Coast, get 'em.

0: agree. I've been dealing with a lot of home visits for, I guess service worker is not the right term, but like a plumber or contractor.
1: Oh, right. Yeah, yes. Yeah.
0: Cleaning person. Like, sure. Just because we're moving studios, but also I've been having a lot of work done at my place.
1: Okay.
0: And I had a plumber utilize his office space.
1: What do you mean?
0: What do you think I mean?
1: The plumber used your toilet while working on your toilet?
0: Yeah. Well, I have two. So okay. He was there to fix one.
1: Right. And it blew out the other.
0: Basically, but then it seems to be coming like a reoccurring thing. I don't know if it's just because I have a nice bathroom or like I'll usually have people come by my place at like noon.
1: Sure.
0: Mm-hmm. And I don't know if that's like lunchtime for these guys, because then it happened again.
1: Right.
0: The other day, like twice. Oh. Yeah, there's been recurring incidents. I'll talk to you about it next. Hang on.

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1: I keep seeing celebrities' posts, me in the 90s versus now. Well, the person staring at me in the mirror is definitely not the same person that could pull off bootcut jeans.

Hey, it's Eddie V on the 967. I'm loving this spring weather, finally. But we could send you where the weather's always beautiful. Your ticket to paradise. We'll start out with keywords again Tuesday morning that could send you to Cancun for 5 nights. And if you want to see Ed Sheeran, we'll play Ed Wordplay. Tuesday is National Odometer Day, so we'll see what kind of mileage we can get out of that. Join me 6 to 10 a.m. Eddie V and friends on the 967.

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2: We got this quote here that I love in my travels that I found. You never truly get over the past. You learn to build a better language around it. Audrey, how do you feel about that one?
3: I just feel like you're going to go through things in your life. You know what I mean? Yeah. And I do feel like it is something that never really leaves you. Yeah. When you go through hardship, I think in terms of building a better language around it, it's just kind of like your mindset shifts at some point about it.
1: I mean, how you frame it in your head, but also how you talk about it are equally as important.
2: Sure.
3: Yeah, absolutely.
1: I mean, you hear it all the time, but don't ignore your past.
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1: You know, there could be things you prefer not to bring up a lot, but like, don't act like they didn't happen.
3: Yeah.
4: 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In Chicagoland, knew all the words?

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I'm loving this spring weather, finally. But we could send you where the weather's always beautiful. 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And if you want to see Ed Sheeran, we'll play Ed Wordplay. 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

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I'm loving this spring weather, finally. 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And if you want to see Ed Sheeran, we'll play Ed Wordplay. 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

Hey, it's Eddie V on the 967. I'm loving this spring weather, finally. But we could send you where the weather's always beautiful. Your ticket to paradise. We'll start out with keywords again Tuesday morning that could send you to Cancun for 5 nights. And if you want to see Ed Sheeran, we'll play Ed Wordplay. 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

Hey, it's Eddie V on the 967. I'm loving this spring weather, finally. But we could send you where the weather's always beautiful. Your ticket to paradise. We'll start out with keywords again Tuesday morning that could send you to Cancun for 5 nights. And if you want to see Ed Sheeran, we'll play Ed Wordplay. Tuesday is National Odometer Day, so we'll see what kind of mileage we can get out of that. 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
1: 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I'm loving this spring weather, finally. But we could send you where the weather's always beautiful. Your ticket to paradise. We'll start up with keywords again Tuesday morning that could send you to...

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0: Hey, it's Eddie V on the 967. I'm loving this spring weather, finally. But we could send you where the weather's always beautiful. Your ticket to paradise. We'll start out with keywords again Tuesday morning that could send you to Cancun for 5 nights. And if you want to see Ed Sheeran, we'll play Ed Wordplay. Tuesday is National Odometer Day, so we'll see what kind of mileage we can get out of that. Join me 6 to 10 a.m., Eddie V and friends on the 967.
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18: Yes, it is. Limericks. You don't hear a lot of limericks anymore. The most famous one, you know, right? It's only one line. There once was a girl from Nantucket. Okay, you know that one, don't you? How you doing? It's Eddie V and friends on the 967. I love spring and summer. The sun's been up since 5:36. And now, as we mentioned yesterday, won't set until after 8 o'clock all the way through the second week of August. And it's another sunny day. We may get wind and even some storm stuff later. But we got to give you guys a key word that could send you to Mexico. So we got to change music right in the middle of this here. There we go. It's your ticket to paradise. Going to send you to Cancun for a five-night stay. We had our friend Michelle on yesterday from Travel Leaders Discovery. She said you can pick one of the RIU resorts. They're all inclusive, and she said there's at least 10 of them in Cancun alone, and they're all beautiful. Ryu knows how to do it upright. All inclusive can mean a lot of things, but at Ryu, it's great. So, we're your ticket to tropical paradise, thanks to the Paramount Theater, now showing South Pacific. All right, the first word of the day, explore, E-X-P-L-O-R-E. 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And of course, you'll also be entered for a pair of tickets to see South Pacific. And if you go see it, there's a big banner there that you can register for an additional entry. And the more words you enter, the better your chances. We'll be doing that all day long through the 6 p.m. hour. All right, now, as we like to say, let's get

0: Tuesday morning. It's Eddie V and friends on the 967. So we're going to start out kind of sunny, then a few clouds, but the winds are really going to pick up. They're like 10 miles an hour now. They're going to gust at like 40, 45 miles an hour. I'm sick of wind. I'm sick of cold mornings. I'm sick of water. I'm sick of the wind. It's blowing everything all over the place. But that's springtime. Anyway, today's high 72. So a little bit warmer than yesterday. Tomorrow only 62. I haven't watched American Idol in a long time. But thanks to that intranet thing, we can always get results and stuff. And last night's winner, well, you can hear it for yourself.
1: The winner of American Idol 2026 is Hannah Harper!
0: So it was down to like three finalists, and Hannah Harper, the blonde, very pretty woman. She's a mom. And how could she lose? I mean, her audition, I don't know if you know the history. Her audition itself was, she did a song she made up about postpartum depression. And here we are awarding the winner the day after, like, Mother's Day. Oh, come on. It was like, you know, the producers just loved it. I don't know if you ever heard the song. And I'm gonna play this for you. It's only like 2 minutes, but wow, what a powerful song. And she has a little, I think she has a little Dolly Parton sound to her. Here, check it out.
2: Ready? I think so.
0: It's called String Cheese. Get your Kleenex ready.

0: Man.
1: It's great.
2: You have more tissues?
0: Oh, not a dry eye in the house, man. Oh, that was great. And like I said, that was her audition. I think she won it the first night. Anyway, she's got star written all over her. So congratulations, man. I wonder how old those kids are now. Probably like 14. Like, hey, kids, I want American Idol. Yeah, Mom, can you get us Starbucks and Chick-fil-A? Yeah, you know how it is, right? All right, coming up, we're going to laugh a little bit. Eddie V's joke break. They weren't working last night, the hosts, but we got some flashback humor. Stick around.
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6: When you finally find your thing, you want the whole world to know about that thing. 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
7: The way they were meant to be, with Eddie V. And he brought some friends. Chicagoland's classic pop, the 967. Rob.

Eddie V and friends on the 967, Chicagoland's classic pop. Did you see the video of the guy in England? He was trying to drive with an entire soccer goal set up. You know, the netting, the pipes, and everything strapped to the top of his car. But I guess the cops didn't like that. I don't know. Maybe he had some sort of goal in mind. Here comes Oasis, also from England.

0: It is time now on the 967 for Eddie V and Friends Joke Break. We get the best jokes from the late night TV shows, but most of them were off last night. So we go back and we found in the archives when late night hosts made jokes about American Idol. And you know how long that show has been on when we have jokes from Conan O'Brien and David Letterman. So let's see what they had to say about American Idol.
1: American Idol producers are saying that when the show returns next week with two new celebrity judges, there's going to be less put-downs and more support for the contestants. Yeah.
2: Yeah.
1: In other words, this will be the last season.
2: Yeah, right.
3: Steven Tyler leaving American Idol. He said just a few hours ago, and I quote, "I decided it's time for me to let go of my mistress American Idol before she boils my rabbit."
4: So it looks like he's doing drugs again.
5: But he left. Steven Tyler will no longer be a judge on American Idol, and he will return to his true passion, bedazzling women's pants.
6: Right. The replacement judges for American Idol will be selected on a new reality show called American Idol Judge Idol. Oh. Charlie Sheen said he would like to be part of the show. He wants to be a judge on American Idol. Yeah, he'd just like to hang around and see if Paula Abdul left anything in her medicine cabinet.
0: Oh, God. Yeah, Simon Cowell, you know, when he tried to be the kinder, gentler, everybody hated that. We had to have the one mean guy. You know, he meant it well. Who told you you could sing?
7: My family?
0: Well, your family has done a great disservice to you. That guy is great. All right, then. All right, coming up, how well do you know your 90s? I can't even remember who won yesterday, but we'll give you the replay coming up.
8: Remember when pop ruled everything? When Eddie V narrated your mornings? When every chorus hit in Chicagoland knew all the words? That era is back. From Britney to Beyonce, from Backstreet to Pink, from the suburbs to the skyline, this is the 967, Chicagoland's classic pop.
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0: Hefty slider bag, silly with a slide. One more time now, y'all. Come on.
2: Clear for a sunrise and then a few clouds rolling in. And the wind's not bad but 40, 45 mile an hour gusts a little bit later. Yeah, your trash can's down the street. A high of 77. Sounds great. Maybe a little bit of rain later on, though. Right now, 42 degrees.
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0: remember the Dobie Gray version. It's Eddie V and friends on the 967. You want to see Ed Sheeran in concert? We still found some more tickets. And you can win them by playing Ed Wordplay. That's coming up in a few minutes.
1: Every

0: Chicagoland's classic pop. Ed Sheeran's kind of an instant classic. It is Eddie V and Friends, and we do the replay every morning. All right, here we go on the 967, Chicagoland's classic pop. A lot of 90s stuff. That's why we play
1: Know Your 90s at 9.
0: This is where I ask Jillian three questions. She asked me three stuff from the 90s. Who remembers more? All right. Let's see. In what movie did two imprisoned men bond over a number of years, finding eventual redemption?
2: Okay, I have two in my head, and I don't remember what year. Shawshank Redemption? Is that it? Because it said redemption. Okay.
0: Yes.
2: And then I was even thinking The Green Mile, but I think that came out later.
0: Yeah. All right, very good.
2: All right, I know my prison movies.
0: Every dude loves Shawshank.
2: Yeah, it was actually good, though. I liked it. It's emotional.
0: And the dude abides. Big Lebowski.
2: Oh, see, yeah, that one I don't remember. I don't think I've ever seen that one. All right, this is a movie. In what 1993 movie did Robin Williams play a middle-aged nanny?
0: Mrs. Doubtfire.
2: Yeah. I actually saw The House. You've probably seen it since you used to work in San Francisco.
0: Yeah, I almost said Tootsie, but that was Dustin Hoffman.
2: Oh, and I haven't seen that one. Yeah. So far, so good today. We're starting off good.
0: Yeah. What TV show begged the question, who killed Laura Palmer?
2: Oh, my gosh. From the 90s?
0: Yeah, I'll give you a hint. There's a restaurant by the same name that features women with big boobs in little kilts.
2: Hooters? I have no idea.
0: Twin Peaks.
2: Oh, yeah, I've never seen it.
0: Yeah.
2: All right. That's a fun description, though, you got there. And it's crazy that there was multiple options for the answer. All right, this one. You're great at this personation, making it nice and easy. What purple dinosaur graced children's televisions during the 90s, and he is still relevant today?
3: Oh, boy. My name is Barney. I love you. You love me.
2: I made it nice and easy.
0: Yeah. Oh, okay.
2: Your turn.
0: My turn. You'll know this. What R.L. Stein book series?
2: Goosebumps. And it's so crazy. He was my favorite author growing up, but I never read the Goosebumps. I read every other book he had. Okay. Literally.
0: I got three words of the question.
2: He's so great.
0: Yeah. Okay.
2: Okay, your last question. Who became the youngest golfer to win the Masters Tournament in 1997? He was 21 years old at the time.
0: Tiger Woods?
2: It has to be him. Yeah. I knew I had easy ones for you today.
0: Boy, golf watching and viewership has dropped off since we don't have Tiger. You know?
2: Wasn't he just in, or he tried to be, but then he got hurt, or the DUI. That's what he got. He wasn't in it.
0: And even when he tried coming back, you know, he was on pace to blow away every record, and then that stuff happened.
2: Yep.
0: Yeah. Well,
2: life happens sometimes, Eddie.
0: All right. Did I win? I think I won.
2: You did. Did you ask me all three questions?
0: Yes.
2: Okay.
0: Ask me the three questions. Oh, I'm not afraid.
2: You are 3 for 3 today. Not bad. You usually do start a good Monday.
0: All right. That was yesterday. We'll play again a little after 9 o'clock. And a little after 7 o'clock comes another keyword that could send you to Cancun. All right. But before that, we'll play Ed Wordplay. Today is National Odometer Day. Oh, like Ferris Bueller and Cameron trying to roll it back. Okay, we'll play with that. And everybody that plays will be in a drawing for Ed Sheeran tickets, so stand by.
4: The 967.
0: Hey guys, it's Eddie V. Are you feeling run down? 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

90s is cool again. My daughter texted me from school the other day and said, who did you have a pillow fight with? And I said, 50 Cent. She's like, cool. I guess she's cool with all her schoolmates now because they know what's good. Coming up, Ed Wordplay next on the 967.

0: Well, all right, all right, all right.
1: I'm running late, just an hour into the show. Okay. Well, let's get right to it. It's time for today's Ed Wordplay on the 967. Everybody that's playing all this week will be in a drawing for tickets to see Ed Sheeran at Soldier Field Saturday, June 27th. Have they not added a second show yet? I bet they will. Anyway, today is National Odometer Day. Always looking at it. Trying to back it up like Cameron and Ferris Bueller. The Jaguar, remember that? So let's change a song title by adding something like inside the car. Something on the dashboard to it. I start with three of my own. How about Baby I Was Horn This Way? Or Under Tire Pressure? Or In the Airbag Tonight? So those are my three. You guys will probably come up with better ones than that. Oh my gosh, 22 already? Guys, jump on this. I think some people are just salivating, pacing for me to post it. Sorry on the days I'm late. Okay, post your responses. Put a car thing into a song title, and I'll read some of the best responses on the air, as many as I can, around 8:55, and even say your name. All right, coming up next, we'll give you a key word that you text back to us if you want to go to Cancun.
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2: 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And Chicagoland's Classic Pop. This is the 967.

You can say it. It's Eddie V and friends on the 967, and we want to send somebody to Cancun. Along with the Paramount Theater, we'll be sending a couple on an incredible getaway, five-night stay at an all-inclusive Riu resort in Cancun. 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P-I-N-E-A-P-P-L-E. One word, pineapple. 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Text that now to 855-820-7827. And you'll be in the drawing. Plus, you'll be in the drawing for tickets to South Pacific, now showing through June 14th at the Paramount Theater in Aurora, who are bringing us this promotion along with Funjet Vacations and Travel Leaders Discovery. So, very cool. And, when you go see it, you can scan a poster there for an extra chance. Or just wait for another keyword coming up next hour. Hey, Jason, how's the temperature in there? It's too hot.

0: It's a beautiful spring day. The birds are starting to show up. Yesterday, I got my first Baltimore Orioles at my bird feeder and a couple of goldfinches. But they weren't at the Bird Buddy video feeders because I have like 8 bird feeders in the backyard. So I didn't get pictures of them. I need like cameras like everywhere, like a 7-Eleven in a bad neighborhood, you know? Anyway, I'm feeling good because it's spring, but also feeling great every day. And tomorrow Thursday is the day I get to go see Amy and the crew at Game Day Men's Health in Naperville. 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She goes, wow, look at you. And then the Shred peptide. If you work out, man, quick recovery, muscle growth, your sleep is great. 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And every day I wake up feeling full of energy. And I lost another pound. I've now set a record. I'm the lowest I've weighed again in like 30 years. And I don't know. I look at pictures from just like 3 months ago. I go, what are you doing? But, you know, it's not really that big a deal if you don't notice it yourself creeping up. 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I didn't. But boy, now that it's back up, I can sure tell. 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They're experts. 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

beautiful. Here's my scars. We go together. Eddie V and friends on the 967. Hey, the Chicago Wolves just ripped through their first playoff series. They've had 9 days off. Thursday, they'll start to play against the Grand Rapids Griffins. But game three will be back here at the Allstate Arena. And we have four packs of tickets for the playoffs. Playoffs? Just go to the 967.com and register now. In the meantime, here's the

0: So I did not watch American Idol last night. I haven't watched it in a long time, you know. Who remembers the winners? Although the Hannah Harper, the kind of the very pretty blonde country singer, I think it has that little bit of a Dolly Parton, including a shish, you know, kind of that esh kind of sound. Anyway, she won, but I think Carrie Underwood, a former winner, missed her calling. She apparently, last night, a Motley Crue performed, and she never hesitates to get up and do the rock and roll stuff.
1: You know I'm a dreamer, but my heart's a gold.
0: That's not Carrie Underwood.
1: I had a runaway high to run.

0: tell who's who. Nice job. Yeah. With Carrie Underwood, the crew is much less motley, don't you think? All right.
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2: Sunshine for right now, a few clouds coming later, partly cloudy, but the wind is what's really gonna pick up. Like 40, 45 mile an hour gusts later on. Tired of the wind blowing everything. My birdhouse is flailing in the wind. Anyway, 77 for a high, then back to only 62 tomorrow, but then creeping back up to the 70s by Friday. Right now, it's 46.

Eddie V and friends on the 967. Hey, Niall Horan tickets go on sale Friday morning at 10 for his show at the United Center March 23rd. But you can win them before they go on sale. Just go to the 967.

movie still hanging in at number three, although a lot of people are upset at it for all the things that were left out. Poor Michael can't win. It's just, you know, just enjoy the movie for what it is. It is Eddie V and Friends on the 967. And you ever wake up late for work and then it kind of ruins your whole day because you're running behind? This morning, I don't know why, I think because my wife was already asleep, I turned the volume down on my phone last night, and that was the ringer volume. So on my own, I woke up 22 minutes after I normally wake up. So you'd think I'd be running 22 minutes behind. But I thought, well, I got to haul. So I jumped, did everything I needed to do. And by the time it was all done, I still got to work at the same time, which makes me think I'm dawdling a whole lot. You know, I'm wasting a lot of time, like lollygagging around, like, oh, let me check my phone, check the weather. Oh, what's on TikTok? Yeah, just jump in and do it, Eddie. And so yeah, I could be a lot more efficient. Probably all could be. Anyway, coming up, another key word after the top of the hour. Aren't you glad we're flying someone to Cancun? It could be you. I'm sorry, cruises. Right now, would you want a cruise? I have friends that work on other radio stations in Chicagoland, and at least two of them are on stations that are currently hawking cruises. And I'm like, you're going to take the ninth caller or any caller? Who wants to do that? You probably get a winner and they go, yeah, can I get a t-shirt instead? Anyway, we're going to fly you to Cancun in a disease-free airplane. The 967.

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Good morning. What a beautiful spring day. It's Eddie V and friends on the 967 Chicagoland's Classic Pop. Coming up, I got to tell you about my raccoon problem, but it's not as bad as what they got in California. I'm

0: Alanis Morissette on the 967. Or as my old boss called her, Alanis. He also said Halloween. He wasn't from around here. It's Eddie V and friends on the 967. So yeah, I tell you about my bird feeders in the backyard, but some days I wake up and they've been harassed. And I think it can only be raccoons, because they're in these short trees in my backyard. And the raccoons must shimmy up because the suet, you know, for the woodpeckers, it's like meat to animals. But they get in, and these things are in like these little cages, you know, the suet packs. But they seem to open them up, and only a raccoon can do that with their little opposable thumbs and stuff. And sometimes the stuff is ripped out of the tree and like halfway across the yard. But, you know, all animals got to eat. I just like seeing them. They're cute. My wife loves raccoons but hates possums, so she discriminates because one's ugly. Anyway, out in California, though, they keep building into areas of wilderness that were occupied by other animals. Well, the animals aren't leaving. They're like, you're on our turf. So there's more and more reports, especially in the spring right now, of bears being in backyards and going under your house and crawling into your car, and mountain lions. Now, I think either one would be cool to see from the safety of inside the house, except they're going in houses. You know, why? If you're going to build on their turf and take up their natural food and stuff, you can't blame them for scrounging in your garage. Hey, Bill, come over here. Look at this frigid air. Why hunt when we can just open this up? Look, there's frozen meat. There's something called beer in here. By the way, that's how bears talk. I don't know if you knew that. I know they sound a lot like the kangaroos and the salamanders I've told you about before, but yeah, I know. I speak bear. All right, coming up next, except Yogi Bear and some of the Berenstain. They don't speak like that. Coming up next, we got another keyword to send you to Cancun, courtesy of the Paramount Theater.
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1: Headbanger.

My name's Eddie, and I can't give you money, but I can give you 2 tickets to paradise. That's right. Your ticket to paradise, thanks to the Paramount Theater. It's a trip for two for a 5-night stay at an all-inclusive resort, a Ryu resort. Look those up. In Cancun, there's like 10 or more of them, with round-trip airfare. And we want to be your tropical paradise ticket. All right, here's this hour's keyword. Coast. Like the coast is clear. Or East Coast, West Coast, yo. 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Coast. 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Again, coast to 855-820-7827. And the more words you enter, the better your chances of winning. And when you enter here, you're also entered for a pair of tickets to see South Pacific. Unbelievable show. Just the set they built is amazing. And the beautiful, ornate Paramount Theater in Aurora. And then when you're there, you can scan a code out there to get an extra entry. We're all working together here. 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Another keyword coming up next hour and every hour, all day long, through the end of May, weekdays, till a little after 6 p.m.

0: voice of Brian Adams on the 967. It's Eddie V and Friend. Last time I actually got to sing that song was on stage at 115 Bourbon Street. I was invited up. We were doing a live broadcast. It was a fundraiser for Steve McMichael, Mongo, when he was still with us. And the band The Loop Rockers was playing at there, and they asked me if I wanted to get up and do a song. So we did Summer of 69, and Misty McMichael, his now widow, jumped up and was doing backup vocals. We got a cool video. Maybe I'll post that sometime. But rest in peace, Mongo McMichael. Your Bears are looking hopeful. Anyway, coming up later in this hour, we got a local animal shelter with a unique problem involving pigs. Yeah, and it's going to be a fun discussion, but I love helping out animals. I always say, if you want to meet somebody, get off the dating apps. Go to a place that, like a food bank that packs food for people, or an animal shelter. Because, you know, those people can think of something other than themselves instead of dudes flexing on, you know, whatever app it might be. All right, we're going to talk to them coming up in a little bit this hour. So hang on. It should be a fun discussion.
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And then after that, tell us a little something about your business, and we could be calling you on Friday. You know, I think David Guetta could do your taxes, and they would sound good. This guy has an awesome ear with C.

0: sometimes make fun of country music, but it's all joking. It's Eddie V and friends on the 967. In fact, truth be told, I may be the most country guy in the building. I don't talk about it much. I was born in Oklahoma, but moved up to Chicago before I was conscious of anything. But I still have it on my birth certificate. And then I went and lived in Texas for like 4.5 years. And I ride horses. I raise ducks. You know, I live kind of a rural lifestyle for a kid that grew up in the northern burbs. But I've always loved animals. And I love people who love animals because it shows character. And I got a message last night from a friend of ours who used to work next door, Dawn, that has all the kinds of animals, like sleeps in a barn with like animals and stuff. It takes special people to care about animals. That's why we're calling Nicole, I think it's Regan, today with Roxy's Farm. It's our animal rescue. They have a unique problem.
1: Hello?
0: Is this Nicole?
1: This is Nicole from Roxy's Farm.
0: Roxy's Farm. Take me down to Roxy's Farm. Roxy's Animal Farm Rescue, right?
1: Yes, yes. We are a sanctuary. And you're welcome to stop by anytime.
0: Where is it? Moquina, right?
1: No, we're actually in Minooka.
0: Oh, Minooka. Okay.
1: I knew so it's kind of by Morris.
0: I knew it was.
1: Are you familiar with it?
0: Oh, yeah. I knew it was one of those nearby M's.
1: Nearby M's, yes.
0: Yeah.
1: So that's where we're at, right on Brisbane Road, and ready for volunteers to scoop up poop.
0: And the reason we're talking today is because you got a pig problem, right?
1: I got a pig problem, yes. So our headliners of the rescue, I like to say, are our Yorkshire piggies, Alvin, Simon, and Theodore.
0: Oh, like the chipmunks. Alvin!
1: They are definitely 800-pound chipmunks. And it's funny you scream Alvin because we constantly scream his name and he comes running.
0: Does he say, okay?
1: Yeah, they're very chipmunk-like, let me tell you.
0: Yeah, but so they were little pigs. They were three little piggies and now they're not little, right?
1: Right, right. So Alvin came when he was about 6 months. The other two were like babies. And at first, you know, they're just cute and clean, and now they're roughly between 600 and 800 pounds. Alvin's our big guy.
0: Yeah.
1: And, they're just my little dinosaurs, I call them.
0: Right. But they gotta be a lot of upkeep. And, animals, you know, sanctuaries run on donations and stuff, just like other shelters and stuff. And it's, your charitable money is stretched thin these days, right?
1: Absolutely. And I mean, just feeding them alone, but it's the medical expenses that really affect these sanctuaries.
0: Yeah.
1: And with these big pigs, they need hoof maintenance. They need their hooves shaved and their tusks filed down. Well, they're roughly, 800 pounds. You can't just go in and shave their hooves. They need to be lifted in the air and properly secured.
0: Oh, in this.
1: So, some people come over, they like flip the pig over, the mini pigs, and shave the farriers come over. Well, there's not a lot of, help for these big pigs because they're not meant as pets. Unfortunately, they're the breed that is bacon.
0: Yeah.
1: So you don't see a lot of them.
0: Yeah, you can't give them Ozempic, right?
1: No, the Ozempic does not exist in the pig world. I try to do mobility walks with Alvin, but I do them with like a bag of cookies to get him to walk around. But that's another. So we need this pig lift, and it's $6,000. It's
0: wow.
1: Cattle's go in them, and so we're having it custom made. And it's not just going to be for a one-time thing. It's for their medical health moving forward to make sure if something happens to them, to secure them so they can be evaluated by a vet. And the best part about this is we're going to loan it out to other sanctuaries with big pigs.
0: Oh.
1: There's not a lot of help with big pigs because, like I said, they're not meant as pets.
0: Right.
1: So it's definitely going to be lent out to the community and anyone that needs it moving forward. But this is crucial because their hooves, Alvin's is starting to crack. It needs We need a farrier to come over and make sure that they can get the proper care.
0: So
1: we can rescue any more animals, this needs to be done.
0: Yeah, if you want to help, it would behoove you to give a donation. Where can they donate to help out? And what other animals do you have?
1: Okay, so they can go to our website, roxysfarm.com, and that will lead you to all of our social media. And there's a donation button. There's an Amazon wish list. There's our address where you can send in a check. And you can also send me a message to come meet the rescue crew. And we can arrange just coming to say hi and see who we have here. We have dogs, bunnies, roosters, goats, Icelandic sheep, ducks, turkeys, pigs. Now we have a cat, too. He was a barn cat, Heathcliff. He's now living in the house.
0: I'm going to adopt a few sheep so I don't have to cut my lawn anymore. That'd be fun.
1: The goats, too. I'll lend out the goats.
0: Oh, yeah.
1: Goats, too.
0: I'm sorry.
1: They come over.
0: That was bad of me to forget. What? And where are you located? Can people come and see animals? It's not like a petting zoo, though, right?
1: It's not a petting zoo. They're not. Yeah, no. It's more of an educational thing. They can send me a message, and we can get them on the schedule to come meet. Obviously, we don't charge a fee. We're not a zoo or anything, but we do really appreciate a donation of some kind. We have a lot of people that come over with just, a bag full of fruits and veggies.
0: Oh, yeah.
1: And they can take a tour and feed the animals and hear about their rescue stories, because they all have a story.
0: Yeah, anything can help there, right? Like
1: absolutely. You can pick up a shovel and help me clean up poop.
0: Yeah.
1: We always like those volunteers.
0: Yeah, and like I said, if you want to meet somebody, don't go on a dating app. Go to a place that takes care of animals or a food bank where people think of someone other than themselves. That's where you find a keeper,
1: Absolutely. But we would love to just spread the word of this pig lift. It's so crucial before we can rescue more animals.
0: Yeah.
1: And we're just a small sanctuary getting started. We've been almost here 4 years. So all the help we would really, really appreciate. And we'd love you to come out.
0: I would definitely love to see Simon, Theodore, and Alvin!
1: And why, and they know their names.
0: I bet they do. Their pigs are smart. How did you get the
1: very
0: name
1: smart.
0: Roxy's, if you're Nicole?
1: So Roxy is our Doberman Pinscher that passed away. And in my early 20s, when I got her with my boyfriend, now husband, she changed my life for the better. I became a better person inside and out and forever grateful. And our mission statement is to pay it forward. We wanted to honor her when she passed away. And that's what we're doing. We're giving back and rescuing abused and neglected animals because she was such an incredible thing that happened to us.
0: We have a Roxy that comes to all my band gigs. And I said, you've made it as a band when you have a blonde Roxy that comes to all of your shows.
1: Exactly. Absolutely.
0: What's the website again if they want to see the animals and donate and all that stuff?
1: Yes, it's roxysfarm.com. And all of our email contact address, social media links, it's all on there, Amazon wish list. But like I said, you can just shoot me a DM or send us an email. We'd love to have you come meet the rescue residents and hear their stories. And just please, even if you can't donate, spread the word of our little sanctuary.
0: Yeah.
1: We're trying to make a difference here. And big pigs, need love, and they're hard to care for. And just spread the word of love, because animals... Well, let's face it. Animals are better than people.
0: My wife must think I'm a pig. The other day she said, you're a big boar. Anyway,
1: but that's a compliment. Pigs are great.
0: I know. What's the website one more time?
1: Roxysfarm.com in Minooka, Illinois.
0: Right.
1: Home of Alvin, Simon, and Theodore, the Yorkshire piggies that need a pig lift.
0: Thanks, Nicole. You know what? I have your number. I want to talk to you later off the air when I get done with the show. We can do like a promotion out there sometime.
1: I would love that.
0: Yeah.
1: And you can come meet the crew. And you know what else we need help with? The piggies burn. They're white pigs. So we always need help putting mud on them in the summer.
0: Oh, I thought you were going to say number 50 sunscreen, but the bacon would taste
1: funny.
0: No, that
1: actually irritates their skin. We've got to put mud on them. So
0: yeah, I know. They know what's up.
1: Get you over to put mud on them.
0: All right. We'll talk soon. All right. Have a great day.
1: All right, Eddie. Thank you so much for this opportunity.
0: All right. That is Nicole from Roxy's Farm Animal Rescue, Minooka. All right, coming up next, have you done your Boomer Bad News drop for the day? I'll tell you what it is coming up.
2: 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You still hit that high note.
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2: kinda. And yes, you still love boy bands. No shame, that's why we're here. The 967, Chicagoland's Classic Pop.
0: Hey guys, it's Eddie V. Are you feeling?
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2: The 967 Suburban Weather.
0: Mostly sunny for a little while, but winds are going to pick up really strong, gusting 40 miles an hour or more this afternoon. High today 65, tomorrow 73, and then a couple of 60s before the weekend. And right now, already up to 51 degrees.
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Eddie V and friends on the 967. I haven't watched much NBA this year. In fact, not much since the Bulls have sucked for a while. But I did see that LeBron and the Lakers got swept 4-0 by Oklahoma City. Nobody's going to beat Oklahoma City. Kind of boring. And will LeBron retire? I don't know. The Bulls have a couple of picks in the upcoming draft in the top 15, so maybe they'll get better because they have not been for so long. I don't know what their problem has been, but

0: Okay, boomers. Hey, I know we got some boomers in the audience. We got some people younger than that. But here's a story coming out. It's Eddie V on the 967. The boomer bad news drop. It's a new thing they're talking about that older folks have done for years. They'll call you, or these days text, with bad news. Remember the Geico commercial where the action hero is on the top of a roof fighting bad guys and there's a helicopter coming at him and his phone rings and it's his mom. And he goes, "Mom?" She goes, "Well, the squirrels are back. Your dad says it's personal now." He goes, "Can I call you back?" So anyway, yeah, but my mom didn't do a lot of that, even though she was like a lot of gloom and doom. My dad was way too positive about life. But yeah, your parents, they'll text you something like, "Well, he's gone." They won't even say who he is. Or "Billy had his liver removed." It's just out of nowhere. It's called the boomer bad news drop. They love to just send things. They'll say, "Well, I had surgery, but I didn't want to bother anybody." So therapists say a lot of boomers were raised to treat their emotions like facts instead of like a conversation. So instead of easing into hard news, they just say it. "Well, no, Billy lost his leg in the accident." Anyway, they think because boomers love to be the first ones to give bad news. That may be true, too. Yeah, I worked with a guy, you know him. He always wanted to believe the worst story he heard about somebody. There'd be like five conflicting stories. He'd pick the worst one and go, "That's got to be it." That's not a great way to look at things. All right, coming up, wow, already that time. Got the results of today's Ed Wordplay. It's National Odometer Day. Yeah, not a lot of miles on that car, huh, Granny?
1: I only drove it on Sundays to church.
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0: Good morning, Jillian, on the 967. It's Eddie V and friends.
1: Good morning.
0: How much do you know about cars?
1: A little bit, actually.
0: Okay.
1: I don't mind them, yeah.
0: Up next, the results of Ed Wordplay. It's National Odometer Day.
2: I don't understand why. See, it's burning me to hold on to this. I know this is something I gotta do, but that don't mean I want to. What I'm trying to say is that I love you. I feel like this is coming to an end, and it's better for me.

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1: I'm running late, but fortunately the den mother is here now. Keep me in.
2: I'll keep you in check.
1: That's right. Time for the results of today's Ed Wordplay, and everybody that's playing will be in a drawing for Ed Sheeran tickets coming to Soldier Field on June 27th. Today is National Odometer Day.
2: Interesting.
1: Yeah.
2: Where they come up with these things.
1: I don't know. So we got to make it more generic than that. Change a song title by adding something inside the car, something on the dashboard, maybe.
2: Okay.
1: All right. I'll start. Horn This Way.
2: Nice.
1: Under Tire Pressure.
2: Nice.
1: And In the Airbag Tonight.
2: That's so cute.
1: Let's see what you guys came up with. Andrea Kirchhoff-Breccia said she's like the windshield.
2: That's cute.
1: The baby got back seat.
2: Nice.
1: I think the back seat is the cause of a lot of babies.
2: I was thinking the same exact thing.
1: Corey Lentine, House of the Rising Sunroof.
2: Nice.
1: Karen Waddell, The Power of Glove Box. Kristen Spaeth Palumbo, Pair of Dice by the Dashboard Light.
2: Nice.
1: That's where you hang them, right?
2: Yeah, I like it.
1: Donette Strukel, Knock, Knock, Knocking on Heaven's Door Handle.
2: Nice.
1: Steering Wheel in the Sky. And Here Comes the Sun Visor.
2: Nice. These are good.
1: Yeah. Dennis Corbett, Born to Run, Running Lights. And remember the song Classical Gas? It was an instrumental.
2: No.
1: Well, he did Classical Gas Gauge.
2: Nice.
1: Mary Beth Sale McQuillan, Fuels Like the First Time.
2: Oh, that's really clever.
1: Yeah. Melissa Clark, Bad Moon Roof Rising. I Pass the Dutchie.
2: Nice.
1: And Radar Detector Love. John O'Neill, Blinded by the Headlights.
2: Ooh, that's good.
1: And Karen Stariotti, she did the dash. Did the monster dash.
2: That's awesome.
1: Very good.
2: Oh, I love it.
1: We'll play again tomorrow. And up next, it is another key word that could get you to Cancun.
0: Remember when pop ruled everything? When Eddie V narrated your mornings? When every chorus hit? And Chicagoland knew all the words? That era is back. From Britney to Beyonce, from Backstreet to Pink, from the suburbs to the skyline, this is the 967 Chicagoland's Classic Pop.
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0: to send you on a 5-night trip to Cancun under the palm trees. All inclusive. It's a Ryu. And there's like 10 of them down there in Cancun.
1: They're so good. I want to go so bad. Maybe I'll just like tag along in someone's suitcase.
0: Yeah, we talked to Travel Leaders Discovery yesterday. The Ryus are the best of the all-inclusive. And they're beautifully laid out.
1: Oh, they look so great. And they have like perfect sunsets.
0: You can choose the one you want to stay in. That's what's amazing. So, we'll give you a word right now and you just got to text it back to our text line.
1: It is basically what we're talking about, the resort, R-E-S-O-R-T, resort. So text resort to 855-820-7827.
0: As in, my wife married me as a last resort.
1: No, she didn't.
0: Okay. 855-820-7827. 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They're currently showing South Pacific through June 14th. And it's such a beautiful theater. The set is awesome. And if you enter the keyword, you're also entered for a pair of tickets to see that show. And while you're there, there's a 967 banner you can't miss.
1: No, it's super cool. And there's a QR code on there that you just scan and you have an extra entry into the trip to Mexico.
0: All right. So do that now. And coming up next, it's
1: Know Your 90s at 9.
0: I'm leading for the week, but we'll see.

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0: on the 967. Eddie D and friends, Jillian and I will ask each other three questions about the 90s. Since she grew up in the 90s and I was on the radio in the 90s, who remembers more?
1: So far this week, you.
0: Okay. All right, Jillian, what sci-fi movie starring Will Smith was the highest grossing movie of 1996?
1: Was it Men in Black? Oh, Independence Day. Those were my two guesses.
0: That's okay. What I'm talking about. Yeah, no idea what was about to happen. All right.
1: I think Men in Black was better. I really liked that movie.
0: Oh, I liked Independence.
1: Really?
0: I can never not watch Independence Day when it comes out.
1: Oh, see, I feel that way about Men in Black. I think Men in Black came out a little later. I think I was in high school.
0: Well, we like the pug.
1: Oh, that makes sense. Yeah. All right, your first question. What song by Coolio became an overnight sensation?
0: Probably Gangster's Paradise.
1: It's gotta be, of course.
0: I heard that yesterday. It is a magnificent song for people who are like little white suburban boys or or rural people, because it really explains in like a Cliff's Notes of why you go through what you do in the hood.
1: Yeah.
0: You know, I mean, he's being totally honest.
1: I love it. That's how the 23 Tupac
0: now will have lived to see 24.
1: Yeah.
0: The way things is going, I don't know.
1: That's how I feel like the Tupac songs, like the Changes. Definitely. All right.
0: Oh.
1: Your turn.
0: Complete the lyrics. Here we are now. Entertain us. I feel stupid.
1: I feel like you sing it different. Hang on. Entertain us. I feel stupid.
0: Here we are now. Entertain us. Yeah, I feel stupid.
1: And contagious?
0: See, when I did it the right way.
1: I was like, the first way you hang out, I was like, I know what song it is, but it was sang the wrong way.
0: Okay.
1: Alrighty, who played Mitch Buchanan on Baywatch?
0: Not Hasselhoff. It was David Hasselhoff?
1: It is Hasselhoff! I had to shake my head. I'm like, I'm giving it to you as your first answer. Yep,
0: well,
1: it was him.
0: I didn't say the wrong answer.
1: No, you did not say the wrong answer.
0: I guess I gave a wrong answer by saying not. Okay. Let's see. Who won his first of 7 Tour de France races in 1999?
1: Tour de France. Is that a runner?
0: The bike race. The big bike race.
1: There's only one biker that I know.
0: Yeah.
1: And he was married to Sheryl Crow for a little bit.
0: Yeah.
1: Is his name?
0: He got busted for performance-enhancing stuff.
1: Oh, my gosh. It's going to make me crazy.
0: And then he got cancer.
1: Lance Armstrong.
0: Yes. Right.
1: Okay.
0: And then he had the Armstrong.
1: I can tell you his whole story, right?
0: Cancer strong, Armstrong.
1: Yeah.
0: All that strong stuff, yeah.
1: All right, your last question.
0: Okay.
1: This is going to decide it right here, Eddie.
0: Okay.
1: What MLB pitcher threw his 7th no-hitter in a game against the Toronto Blue Jays in 1991?
0: Nolan Ryan?
1: Yeah! I was like, come on! It's one of your people!
0: Yeah, Nolan Ryan. Oh, man. So I won again, huh?
1: Yes.
0: Oh, wow. Gonna take an uphill climb.
1: No kidding. I'm knocking you out Wednesday through Friday.
0: Okay. Unless I get eaten by a shark first. Seriously, there's a great white shark problem now.
1: Really? In Australia or nearby?
0: New York.
1: No way.
0: Yeah. I'll tell you what's going on. Up over by there, they'll blame the new mayor. Coming up.
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around, kids. I'm going to teach you some country grammar. When something's nearby, it's pert near. P-E-R-T, near. What, not that kind of country grammar? Oh, Nelly. Okay, on the 967.

0: When you went to Australia, did you swim in the ocean?
1: I did. The Great Barrier Reef.
0: I know you love Australia, but boy, there's some critters off the coast of Australia.
1: There's critters all over Australia. Yeah.
0: Big bugs and stuff. But who would figure? There's a great white shark that comes back to the New York area every year.
1: Really? It's the same one?
0: Nora, I think is her name.
1: Really?
2: Or maybe.
1: Do they tag her to know that it's her?
0: Nori. Yeah, I guess so.
1: Okay.
0: And everybody kind of crowds around.
1: How do you tag a shark?
0: I don't know. Very quickly. And from behind.
1: Yeah, no kidding.
0: Like, hey, here's a steak in front of you. Here, clip it on the tail.
1: Right.
0: Real quick.
1: Or, like, shove it in food or something.
0: Remember who Bruce the shark was?
1: Of course, yeah. Isn't that from Nemo? Right?
0: Oh, well, they named the shark Bruce in Nemo.
1: Oh, is it from Jaws?
0: Jaws.
1: Oh, see, I have young kids, Eddie, so everything's cartoons for me.
0: Yeah. They named the Nemo shark Bruce because of the mechanical shark.
1: Can I tell
0: shark.
1: You, I had no idea that was the reason why.
0: But in the movie, he wasn't named Bruce. They just nicknamed the robot shark.
1: Ah.
0: You know, and they worked so hard on that. And the Disney ride where the shark comes up.
1: Yeah.
0: And these days, they can just CGI.
1: Literally.
0: And
1: you
0: AI.
1: You could be in the shark's mouth, swimming around now. Yeah.
0: Richard, what was, Quint didn't have to get bitten up by the, and eaten and
1: I don't know if I've ever seen the full movie, ever.
0: He's like eating and he's like halfway down the shark's mouth and all that. You could CGI that while he's sitting in a chair somewhere.
1: They did something creative though, because I remember going on Universal Studios Hollywood like tour.
0: Yeah.
1: And they showed you like the big blue screen that they used for Jaws. You remember that?
0: Right,
1: and like
0: right,
1: the pool or whatever to make it look like you were in the ocean.
0: Yeah, but the effects have gotten so much better.
1: Oh, for
0: now.
1: Sure. But back then that was pretty cool.
0: Like that sheep detectives, you really think the animals are talking.
1: Right. I know. Austin actually wants to see it. He's like, we got to go see that. I'm like, it's a 4 out of 5, I heard. So.
0: Yeah, with Brad Pitt as the marsupial.
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0: Warming up nicely, partly cloudy and 78 today. Boy, that's changed, right? Earlier they were saying 60-something. Anyway, tomorrow only 63, and we have a chance of rain later today, and the winds are going to pick up and be like 40-mile-an-hour gusts or more. So a high of 78 right now, it is 57.
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It's Eddie V and friends on the 967 Chicagoland's Classic Pop. And I'll tell you what's going on, what's up. We have tickets to see the R&B tour with Usher and Chris Brown Friday, August 21st at Soldier Field. How do you get the tickets? You join our squad. All you gotta do is text the word SQUAD, S-Q-U-A-D, to 855-820-7827. And then give us your name and a few details. And you're in for special drawings like those concert tickets and more.

0: earlier on the show, we were talking to Nicole, I think it's Regan, from the Roxy Farm. They got the three pigs, Alvin, Simon, and Theodore.
1: Oh, that's cute.
0: It started out as three little pigs, but now they're three big pigs. But she says they're fun, and I love when people do animal rescue stuff.
1: I agree. And I know a friend of ours, we share, Dawn, is like very big on it. And Dawn, she has piggies, yeah.
0: Dawn hooked me up with her.
1: Oh, that's perfect.
0: And the pigs need some help, but you can go to RoxyFarm.com and see if you can donate and stuff. And I said we ought to set up an appearance, a promotion out there.
1: Oh, that would be so fun. I know we love animals.
0: Yeah, I'd love to do an animal rescue thing. We did one, like a combination, at a flooring place in Mokena one time.
1: Oh.
0: And they brought animals, but that was like a rescue place.
1: Oh, makes sense.
0: Anyway. All right, then.
1: Yeah, Austin's at the zoo today.
0: Which one?
1: Speaking of animals. He's at Brookfield. He's on a field trip. And I didn't get picked. Shucks.
0: Oh, no, to be a chaperone?
1: Yeah. I was like, no, I'm okay. Have fun.
0: Oh, my wife ramrods her way into all of them. And if she's not picked, she goes anyway.
1: Yeah, I was going to. I considered it. And then I was like, no, it's

0: Okay, one of my friends got picked, so she's going to be a...
1: Yeah.
0: I said, bring the air plugs, bring the Band-Aids, the tissues, because kids are gross.
1: Yeah. I always wanted a helicopter, and my daughter's like, we got one, Mom.
0: Yep.
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0: hanging out with you for a few minutes, Jillian, and it's meeting day.
1: Yeah, I'm busy today.
0: Sales meetings and then more meetings and then programming meetings.
1: Yep, it's my multitask day.
0: Yeah, she goes on meetings while she's on the air.
1: I do, it's fun.
0: Like, Jillian, are you there? No, I'm doing a break on the air. Can you hang on and repeat?
1: So if you hear me talk fast, that's why.
0: Yeah, I got a new electronic gadget in the mail.
1: Did you?
0: I'm going to tell you about it tomorrow.
1: Ooh.
0: On the show. Yeah, it's a big life-changing thing, but I'll tell you what it is and why. But anyway, you guys have a great day, and Jillian's up next, and she will have another keyword that you text back to us if you want to go to Cancun, thanks to the Paramount Theater in South Pacific. I'm Eddie V. I'm going to go to a few meetings of my own.
1: You will.
0: And then go see if my wife's cough. Sent her home
1: terrible.
0: From school.
1: You fix one thing and something else goes wrong.
0: It's always something.
1: Always.
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0: Hey guys, it's Eddie V. Are you feeling run down? 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

Well, it's time for you to win your own trip to paradise. 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I'm hoping there's a whole lot of that for you. 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And, of course, when you register for that, you also can win a pair of tickets to check out South Pacific playing now through June 14th at the Paramount Theater in downtown Aurora. And when you go to that show, there is a banner hanging up with a QR code that you can scan and enter another chance to win this amazing trip. All sounds so amazing. 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It's Brandy. It's Monica. It's The Boy Is Mine on the 967.

Well, happy Tuesday. Good morning. I sure hope you took a mental health Monday yesterday, did something for yourself. Maybe you extended Mother's Day into yesterday and you took the day off for like a mental health day. I'm all about those days. Well, either way,

Hey, it's Eddie Volkman on the 967. And Wednesday morning, a little after 6 a.m., we'll start up again with the keywords you text back to us if you want to win a trip to Cancun, Mexico, courtesy of the Paramount Theater in Aurora. And if you want Ed Sheeran tickets, we'll play Ed Wordplay. I'm torn because it's National Crouton Day and National Frog Jumping Day, so I got to pick one. I'll sleep on it, and I'll talk to you in the morning, 6 to 10 a.m., Eddie V and Friends on the 967.

0: yesterday was Mental Health Monday, but it's also the day my son has goalie clinics. But this time, it's actually at a new location, which is about 15 minutes closer to home. So we didn't have to be out all night, just did an hour of that. And then we kind of hung out as a family. And yeah, summer's definitely winding down. This is pretty much, the last full week of school. And they're not even really doing anything in school. What about your kids? My kid had, a game day. And then today, they got to read books and snuggle with stuffies kind of thing. So teachers, I know you're ready for the school year to be over. I completely understand.
1: The songs, the sing-alongs, they're not throwbacks, they're classics, and they live here now. Welcome to the 967, Chicagoland's Classic Pop.
0: Hey there, it's Jillian Bass, and it's a beautiful day to be outdoors, walking around the city square in downtown Joliet, grabbing a bite to eat at one of the local areas, and then going to sit on one of the amazing benches that they have there, or of course you can sit at a picnic table type area. There's so many different things that are happening right now in the city square in downtown Joliet. Just one of the things you can do is go down there and eat some food with your kiddos, maybe grab a couple coworkers. But of course, they have so many different events that are going to be happening all summer long. You can go and check out the full list of details at joliet.gov/city square and just go see for yourself how amazing it looks down there. It looks like a completely different place. I know they've been working really hard on the renovations. They have this new sculpture thing down there. When you walk inside of it, it's white. And then there's all these different things that represent Joliet inside of there. It is actually a really cool piece. And of course, the architecture is stunning down there as well, highlighting everything that downtown Joliet has to offer. Definitely go and check out the Joliet's new city square and check out the details at joliet.gov/city square.
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5: Mostly cloudy, windy, warmer, high 78 today. Chance for a shower late afternoon. Tonight looks like another shower around dinner time. Temps in the mid to low 70s. That's your 967 Chicagoland's Classic Pop Weather Check. I'm Ron Roy. 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

0: tonight.
1: So I know teachers are just about done with the school year, but let's add a field trip to the mix of that. And my little guy, my first grader, is going on a field trip for the first time without a parent chaperone. I did put my name on the list, but I know I got picked for his last field trip. So he was not so sad that mom did not go to the zoo with him today. However, my bestie, who is the mom of his bestie, is on this field trip, and she has been texting me already today. And I'm like, is he doing okay? How's he doing? Is he listening? You know, all those things. But sometimes we just have to loosen those reins sometimes and let them grow on their own, even though I'm a nervous wreck today.
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Your ticket to paradise keyword this hour is the word sun. S-U-N, sun. 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And in addition to that, you have a chance to win a pair of tickets to check out South Pacific playing now through June 14th at the Paramount Theater in Aurora. And when you go to that show, there will be a QR code set up on a banner for you to scan for an extra entry to go to Cancun. 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

test your knowledge, maybe learn some things that you may have not known. I have today's fun random facts coming up next for you. Oh, in about 7 minutes.

Hey, it's Eddie Volkman on the 967. And Wednesday morning, a little after 6 a.m., we'll start up again with the keywords you text back to us if you want to win a trip to Cancun, Mexico, courtesy of the Paramount Theater in Aurora. And if you want Ed Sheeran tickets, we'll play Ed Wordplay. I'm torn because it's National Crouton Day and National Frog Jumping Day, so I got to pick one. I'll sleep on it, and I'll talk to you in the morning, 6 to 10 a.m., Eddie V and Friends on the 967.

0: some fun random facts for this beautiful Tuesday morning. Harvard University was founded before calculus was invented. Harvard was established in 1636. Calculus wasn't created until 1684. WWW is the only three-letter acronym that has three times more syllables than what it stands for. WWW is nine syllables. World Wide Web is only three. That's kind of fun and fascinating, right? And lastly, U.S. mail was actually delivered twice a day, at least until April of 1950. Do you remember those days? Either way, that is today's fun random facts for this Tuesday morning.
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7: 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Unless, of course, it's 100 degrees outside. 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

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Of course, Eddie V and Friends plays it, and I get to tag along in the 9 o'clock hour, and we have so much fun testing each other's 90s knowledge. Of course, I grew up in the 90s, and Eddie was on the radio in the 90s, so it's really fun. Some days, he destroys me, and then other days, I do pretty good. This week, he's kicking my butt so far, but you can definitely tune in again tomorrow morning, 9 o'clock, and we're giving you a chance to participate and play along as well, and you can win a 967 prize pack. We're going to be changing those prizes, but just play along. 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

So I was so excited to hear that Niall Horan is coming to town, United Center, for his dinner party live on tour next year, March 23rd of 2027. And if you want to win a pair of tickets, we're making it nice and easy for you. We just want to text the word slow, as in slow hands, his jam that he has. 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Ooh, love this one from Matchbox 20 on the 967 Chicagoland's Classic Pop.

0: couple days past Mother's Day, but I feel like mothers should be honored all the time. And if you butchered Mother's Day, maybe you can have a redo this weekend. There's some funny Mother's Day fails that have been hitting the internet, and they range from sad to strange. But one person suggests that both sides could request a redo this upcoming weekend to provide a real Mother's Day. But there's two rules. Do not forget about Mother's Day. And even if you do remember, do not blow it. So there's some ways you can redo it. But I also am a fan of celebrating people outside of these holidays. Like, you know, give me flowers on a random Tuesday as opposed to like Mother's Day or whatnot. Not that I don't appreciate it, but I feel like it's way more meaningful when it's just like a random thing. So maybe don't even say it's a redo. Just like do something for mom in like a week or something and let her know how much you love her. That's my advice anyhow.
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Maybe you could bring your boo to Mexico with you. Either way, it is now time to win your trip to Cancun, a five-night stay in an all-inclusive resort, along with round-trip airfare. Your keyword to win this hour is rejuvenate. Maybe that's exactly what you need. REJUVENATE. Rejuvenate. Text rejuvenate to 855-820-7827 to win a trip to Cancun, Mexico. Thanks to our friends over at Paramount in Aurora. And of course, you will also have a chance to see South Pacific playing now at the Paramount till June 14th. And then when you go to that show, we do have another QR code set up for you to win another trip to Cancun. All sorts of fun happening here at the 967, brought to you by Travel Leaders.

So, you know, I'm all about the girl power, and as we get older, sometimes it's hard to be confident. We definitely don't look the same as we did in our 20s. However, this girl is looking amazing, and she graces the cover of this magazine. I'll tell you all the details about it coming up.

Hey, it's Eddie Volkman on the 967, and Wednesday morning, a little after 6 a.m., we'll start up again with the keywords you text back to us if you want to win a trip to Cancun, Mexico, courtesy of the Paramount Theater in Aurora. And if you want Ed Sheeran tickets, we'll play Ed Wordplay. I'm torn because it's National Crouton Day and National Frog Jumping Day, so I gotta pick one. I'll sleep on it, and I'll talk to you in the morning, 6 to 10 a.m., Eddie V and Friends on the 967.

0: So I think Hillary Duff is about to have one of the best years of her life, at least in her adult life. It must be luck or something because she is one of this year's Sports Illustrated swimsuit issue cover models. Get it, girl? She joined social media star Alex Earl, comedian actress Tiffany Haddish, and model Nicole Williams English as the cover girls for the 2026 edition of the iconic issue. Sports swimsuit editor-in-chief says Hillary's career arc is its own form of quiet rebellion in which she continues to reinvent herself, leaning into each season with confidence, humor, and grace. Of course, she's got a tour coming out, new music, old music, and now she looks amazing on the cover of Sports Illustrated Swimsuit Edition. And she says she's not a spring chicken, but if you go and look at her, she looks stunning. And she has like four kids. I love it so very much.
1: You still know every word. You still hit that high note. Kinda. And yes, you still love boy bands. No shame. That's why we're here. The 967, Chicagoland's Classic Pop.
0: Hey there, it's Jillian Bass. And of course, with this beautiful weather, you probably want to be outdoors enjoying the beautiful scenery. And do I have the place for you? The brand new Joliet New City Square. Right in downtown Joliet, you cannot miss it. It looks amazing, and it's ready for you and your family to enjoy. Go and grab a bite to eat. It is the perfect day to do that. Bring your own little picnic lunch, or there's a lot of little local restaurants if you want to support local right near there. I know I went to Richardson's last week. The food was amazing. I've been talking about it so much and how I want to go and eat it again because it was delicious, and I'm sure all the other restaurants nearby are the same, but again, you could pack your lunch and go sit on one of the benches that they have. They have these really cool, like, butterfly themes. And of course, the best part is you just get to be around the community and see what beautiful architecture downtown Joliet has at the city square. 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And I want you to be there to enjoy what downtown Joliet has to offer. You can check out the full list of events at joliet.gov/city square.
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Ooh, you know how much we love hockey in our family. My little guy actually has a hockey tournament this upcoming weekend. However, playoff hockey reigns in Chicago. The Chicago Wolves advance to the Central Division Finals and host Game 3 of Round 3 in the Best of 5 series against the Grand Rapids Griffins, happening Tuesday, May 19th at the Allstate Arena. 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

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Everybody.

of course, there's so many different trends happening all the time, and there's terminology that, of course, Hannah B. helps us with in the afternoon with Learn Gen Z. But I heard this called the Boomer Bad News Drop. Have you seen this new trend going around? Do you know what it is? Well, I'll tell you all the details about it. It's actually kind of humorous, and I'm sure we've probably done it a few times. That's on the way next.

0: So there's a new term that's trending online called the boomer bad news drop. So it's basically when your parents or older relatives casually send alarming news with zero context. Does that happen in your life? Like, as an instance, a text that says he's gone with no explanation on who he is. Also admitting you had surgery and didn't want to bother anybody. Therapists say a lot of boomers were raised to treat emotions like facts instead of conversations. So instead of easing into the difficult news, they just drop it mid-sentence and move on. Is that happening? Are you guilty of that yourself? It's okay. Apparently, there's a new name for it, but I think we could have fun talking about it either way.
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I grew up with that song, but the first thing that comes to mind when I hear that song now is Daniela from Dancing with the Stars, her freestyle performance to that. Oh, so good. Well, it is now time for you to enter another keyword to win a trip to Cancun, Mexico. Your keyword to win is experience. 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Of course, thanks to our friends over at the Paramount Theater in Aurora, you also have a chance to win tickets to see South Pacific. And there's going to be a QR code for you set up at the show when you go and see it. A huge thanks to our friends over at Travel Leaders Discovery, Fun Jet Vacations, and the Paramount Theater in Aurora. 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
1: Party people!

So today, my little guy, Austin, who is in first grade, is at the Brookfield Zoo, and it's about an hour drive back and forth, and I was kind of not sad that I didn't get picked to be one of the chaperones, but I have a handful of mamas that I'm so grateful for that their kids are in his class, and they've been texting me pictures, and they look like they're having a lot of fun, but the consensus is we are too old to handle all of these kids at the zoo, so I'm feeling pretty good in here today and not at the zoo with all those crazy first graders. Some.

Hey, it's Eddie Volkman on the 967. And Wednesday morning, a little after 6 a.m., we'll start up again with the keywords you text back to us if you want to win a trip to Cancun, Mexico, courtesy of the Paramount Theater in Aurora. And if you want Ed Sheeran tickets, we'll play Ed Wordplay. I'm torn because it's National Crouton Day and National Frog Jumping Day, so I got to pick one. I'll sleep on it. And I'll talk to you in the morning, 6 to 10 a.m., Eddie V and Friends on the 967. Can we pretend?

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1: Well, of course, our story today is from a woman from Oregon who was just reunited with her cat 7 months after it went missing during a road trip in Texas. The injured cat was brought to a Texas vet and identified as its microchip, but they didn't know how to get her back to Oregon. That's when an online gaming friend jumped in and used airline miles to personally fly the cat back to Oregon. The cat is now safely back with her owner and feeling much better. Isn't that such an amazing story altogether? After 7 months, she was reunited and somebody used their miles to fly the cat back home. Oh, just gives me all the feels. If you have a fun local story, please share it with me. You could just send it via text.
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0: Well, that does it for me. I am Jillian Bass, wrapping it up for this Tuesday. My little guy's got baseball, but my dad is actually going to take him because one of our baseball families that we loved so much, their son is in high school, and he has a high school game playing my alumni today. So we are going to go and check out that game. But either way, we plan on being outdoors all day enjoying this beautiful weather, and I hope you do the same. My girl Hannah B is coming up next to get you through the rest of your workday. Have a good one.
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It's a Tuesday, and you know what that means, Taco Tuesday. So if you haven't already decided what you're making for dinner, tacos. There you go. I gave you a dinner idea.

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1: 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So parents, I know I'm not a parent, but I saw my parents get emotional when I graduated and did all the things. Enjoy every moment. Soak up every minute. And just know,

Hey, it's Eddie Volkman on the 967. And Wednesday morning, a little after 6 a.m., we'll start up again with the keywords you text back to us if you want to win a trip to Cancun, Mexico, courtesy of the Paramount Theater in Aurora. And if you want Ed Sheeran tickets, we'll play Ed Wordplay. I'm torn because it's National Crouton Day and National Frog Jumping Day, so I got to pick one. I'll sleep on it, and I'll talk to you in the morning, 6 to 10 a.m. Eddie V and Friends on the 967.

0: 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The caffeine, as I'm getting older, I'm realizing that I do need caffeine, okay?
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I've realized that a lot of people did not know what a nutty is. Yes, a nutty. 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And you're like, what are you talking about? 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
3: The 967 Suburban Weather.
4: Cloudy skies for the rest of the afternoon. Showers till about 4:30. Temps in the upper 70s. Another shower around 6 tonight. Maybe see the sun before it sets at 8:02. Temperatures tonight ranging from the low 70s to the mid 60s. That's the 967 Chicagoland's Classic Pop Weather Check. I'm Ron Moroik. 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

Just announced yesterday, Niall Horan is bringing his dinner party live on tour to the United Center on March 23rd of 2027. 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

Hey, it's Eddie Volkman on the 967. And Wednesday morning, a little after 6 a.m., we'll start up again with the keywords you text back to us if you want to win a trip to Cancun, Mexico, courtesy of the Paramount Theater in Aurora. And if you want Ed Sheeran tickets, we'll play Ed Wordplay. I'm torn because it's National Crouton Day and National Frog Jumping Day, so I got to pick one. I'll sleep on it, and I'll talk to you in the morning, 6 to 10 a.m., Eddie V and Friends on the 967.

0: reality check. 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We'll talk about that coming up.
1: You can't touch this.

0: Think about your high school days. Were you cooler then or now? 56% of Americans believe they're cool now, compared to just 43% who think they were cool back in high school. 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I used to stay up till midnight. Now I'm in bed by 9 p.m. on a Friday.
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Seriously, this is what 2026 has come to. 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

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We are sending one lucky winner on an incredible getaway, which includes a five-night stay at an all-inclusive resort in Cancun, along with round-trip airfare. 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So you're going to want to listen for those keywords from 6 a.m. to 6 p.m. You'll text them to us. But also, you have the opportunity to qualify to win the trip by scanning a QR code at the Paramount Theater prior to the South Pacific show through June 14th. Go ahead and

on the 967. And Wednesday morning, a little after 6 a.m., we'll start up again with the keywords you text back to us if you want to win a trip to Cancun, Mexico, courtesy of the Paramount Theater in Aurora. And if you want Ed Sheeran tickets, we'll play Ed Wordplay. I'm torn because it's National Crouton Day and National Frog Jumping Day, so I got to pick one. I'll sleep on it, and I'll talk to you in the morning, 6 to 10 a.m., Eddie V and Friends on the 967.

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I seriously feel like it was just the holiday season. I know, I'm not trying to bring up winter vibes, but I'm just saying 45 million Americans will travel at least 50 miles from home for Memorial Day. And I'm like, yeah, I probably, normally we go

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0: 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And yes, you still love boy bands. 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That's why we're here. The 967, Chicagoland's classic pop.
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5: More rain tonight and a thunderstorm popping up around 9 o'clock. Overnight, cool with clear skies, temps in the 50s. Tomorrow, breezy, cooler, clouds and sun, and a high of 64. That's your 967 Chicagoland's classic pop weather check. I'm Ron Rook. Have a great evening.
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Are you a manager? You got to hire people. Well, just be prepared. They're saying that younger job seekers are more likely to lie than older job seekers during interviews, which I don't understand because my generation, Gen Z, 43% of people have admitted to lying. Why? What is there to lie about? Because they're going to see right through you, through your resume or experience. So just don't lie. Be honest.

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0: 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That's floodsroyalflush.com or call 1-888-FLUSH-04.
1: Mayday, mayday. Hey, Chicagoland. Prices are going down at Willowbrook Kia. The summer sticker sales event is going on right now at Willowbrook Kia, where you can find massive savings on over 500 new Kias. Making payments on your current vehicle and want out early? Right now, your friends at Willowbrook Kia need your trade. So we'll do whatever it takes to help you escape, even if you owe thousands more than it's worth, so you can upgrade to a new Kia with massive savings. With

0: Willowbrook Kia, Route 83, half mile north of I-55 in Willowbrook. 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It's 2083 per thousand finance. Approved credit. Okay, FX. Sell-ins 531.26.
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Pennington, Travis Kelce getting next month, and I feel like we've been planning for this wedding for quite some time now, but they're planning a two-stage wedding. So they want a large public party with heavy security and a smaller private ceremony. I'm like, okay. I heard, the last time I heard this, they wanted two different weddings, and I still think my invite got lost in the mail.

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Chicagoland's classic pop is the 967.

still looking for advice. I've heard a few people say that garage sales, yes, it's worth it. Some people are like, nope, don't waste your time. So if you missed it, I cleaned my closets over the weekend and I have lots and lots of clothes that I'm like, you know what? These were nice clothes. Nike stuff, some Lululemon stuff. And people are like, don't waste your time doing a garage sale. Well, this weekend is my town's annual garage sale thing. And I'm like, you know what? I'm just going to risk it. I'm going to sit outside on Saturday. If I have to watch the grass grow, I'll just do it. Even if I just make $5 from it, hey, it's something.

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To enter for a chance to win a 4-pack of tickets, text Boomers, that's B-O-O-M-E-R-S, to 855-820-7827.

0: before you go, there's something I want you to have.
1: 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But wait a minute, isn't this?
0: Yeah, yes it is.
1: But I thought the old lady dropped it into the ocean in the air.
0: Well, baby, I went down and got it for you.

0: 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Raised in the suburbs, from Shorewood to Woodridge, this is the 967 Chicagoland's classic pop.
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Maybe it was a Gen Z coworker. 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